Uniquely Twin Cities, Will Ferrell was absolutely hysterical last night on SNL. Oh my God, I've never laughed so hard in my life. I don't know why, he's definitely one of my favorite OG guys, man. He's hilarious. Simple Minds, Don't You Forget About Me. He's on Cities 97.1.

Sunday. It's Zach Dillon, and it's a baseball tournament Sunday for me with my son today. Hopefully the weather holds off and we can play baseball. I'll talk to you back here on the radio in the morning to kick off your Monday. We start early. 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

Cities 97.1, Uniquely Twin Cities, going to be here August 15th, coming to U.S. Bank Stadium. Ed Sheeran is going to be here. I feel like we have such a personal relationship with Ed Sheeran. He's literally, I don't know, we saw him in the beginning of his career, and he's such an amazing guy. Can't wait to see him again. 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

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How cool would this be if you won yourself $1,000, right? Then you can go on that vacation that you're going to cancel this year. And you shouldn't, though. 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Anyways, tomorrow, your shots win $1,000 with the Workday Payday. It starts at 9 a.m. with Zach Dillon, and we'll do it all the way up till 5 p.m. every single hour.

back, Dylan, and it's a baseball tournament Sunday for me with my son today. Hopefully the weather holds off and we can play baseball. I'll talk to you back here on the radio in the morning to kick off your Monday. We start early. 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

0: I can't wait to see Beck. They're going to be coming through here a couple of months. They're going to be coming to the Twin Cities. They're only doing a handful of dates, too, and we're lucky to have them, so it's going to be kind of exciting. Hoobastank and Sombra coming up next right here on Cities 97.1.
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Somber going to be coming through November 1st at Target Center. That should be an amazing show. Tickets are on sale for that show right now. Ticketmaster.com. Yeah, we'll try to work on figuring out how to get tickets away, though. I mean, we got to figure that out. Here's Gautier now. It is Cities 97.1. We are uniquely Twin Cities.

Hey, it's Zach Dillon, and it's a baseball tournament Sunday for me with my son today. Hopefully the weather holds off and we can play baseball. I'll talk to you back here on the radio in the morning to kick off your Monday. We start early. 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

Elizabeth Taylor, Taylor Swift is on Cities 97.1. Earlier, I was telling you that TMZ reported that Taylor Swift did not mail save the date cards, but she's called all of her wedding guests to tell them and invite them each. But to avoid leaks, she's not giving them where it is and what the exact date is. She just asked to be flexible. Okay, I'd be flexible to go to that too, I guess.

0: Will Ferrell was on SNL last night. He was absolutely hilarious. I mean, that dude, you have to watch it. I mean, I can't. It's just so funny. That dude is so funny. I don't know how he's so funny, but he's funny. We got the Fray and Bruno Mars coming up next on Cities 97.1. He's making fun of politics, so I don't want to bring that stuff up on the radio. You go see it for yourself and decide if you think it's funny.
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2: 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And again. 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

Cities 97.1, Uniquely Twin Cities. What's up? It's Mike Klein hanging out with you. We're giving away more money tomorrow morning, 9 a.m. with Zach Dillon. So every single hour from 9 to 5, we'll give you a shot to win $1,000, right? We call it the work.

Sunday. It's Zach Dillon, and it's a baseball tournament Sunday for me with my son today. Hopefully the weather holds off and we can play baseball. I'll talk to you back here on the radio in the morning to kick off your Monday. We start early. 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

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Now, coming up next, after 11 o'clock, it's the next hour. 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Coming up after 11 o'clock. Here's Nirvana.

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1: Let's get right into it with the band Camino. I remember seeing them at First Ave. It was a couple years ago. They were such a great, cool band. Their new song was called Holly. It's the next hour. Tell me what you think about it. 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Hit that talkback mic. Tell me if you love it, if you hate it. I'd love to get your feedback.

that's going to be happening over at Target Field on August 5th. I can't wait for that show. New One Republic, Ryan Tedder still making great music. Need Your Love is on right now. This is the next hour on Cities 97.1.

Jack's Baby Doll on Sydney's 97.1's Next Hour. Really love that song, by the way. He's such a cool dude. He's always coming up with such unique songs, too. Rob Thomas, Thrill Me, is on right now. This is next on Sydney's 97.1.

City's 97.1. Harry Styles getting ready to start his residency. Actually, that's not till the end of summer, actually. So he's having a good summer. I think he's, like, doing some overseas shows, actually. Sienna Spyro, this is Die on This Hill. This is next on City's 97.1.

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I'm Mike Klein hanging out with you. We're doing the next hour. I still have some great songs on the way for you. Mumford & Sons, yeah, they're back. Tame Impala, Teddy Swims, all coming up at Somber. 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

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This is where we play all this new music for you. 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Tame Impala, Dracula's on right now. This is the remix with Jenny, and I really love this remix, actually. It's Cities 97.1. We are uniquely Twin Cities.

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1: They say the holy water's watered down, and this town's lost its faith. 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
1: Twin Cities weather, we could catch an isolated stronger thunderstorm, especially south and east of the Twin Cities metro this afternoon and tonight. Otherwise, mostly cloudy, 68 this afternoon. Tonight, scattered thunderstorms with some locally heavy rain. Tomorrow, mostly
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1: Twin Cities weather, we could catch an isolated, stronger thunderstorm, especially south and east of the Twin Cities metro this afternoon and tonight. Otherwise, mostly cloudy, 68 this afternoon. Tonight, scattered thunderstorms with some locally heavy rain. Tomorrow,
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Back, Dylan, after 7. Happy Monday morning. All right, so we're on two lists here. We're going to see where we ranked with where we are when it comes to health, like where we rank in the world when it comes to health, and then the best countries in the world list is out. We'll see where the U.S. is coming up in 10. It's

Cities 97.1, welcoming some great shows to the new Mystic Lake Amphitheater. You got Dave Matthews Band coming up next month, June 23rd for that. Mumford & Sons will be there July 31st and more all summer long. 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

He's going to be here in September, opening up for OAR, and also opening up for OAR, KT Tunstall. What a great show that is. KT Tunstall, Gavin DeGraw, and OAR at the Armory. Wow. 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One.

0: Well, this is kind of a crazy story. It's Cities 97.1. Now, this would happen to me, but it would happen to me and it would be too late. Now, this happened to this guy and he made it in the nick of time. But when it would happen to me, you know, of course, I'd go my entire life trying to hit the lottery, right? And I don't play a lot. And when it gets up to like a billion, I might try. But this guy in New Jersey, he had a game called Pick Six. And he had this lottery ticket. He didn't know he did. But it was worth $5.9 million. Now, you should know that eventually winning lottery tickets expire. Isn't that kind of crazy? They should never expire, in my opinion. But they do because maybe sometimes, I bet actually a lot of times, they people miss out on cashing them because they may think it's a loser. Or it may go missing like this happened. Like this guy did not know he had the $5.9 million winner in New Jersey, and it was 8 days away from expiring and being worthless. This guy said he found it crumpled up in one of his pants pockets. State lottery officials in New Jersey say the man showed up to their offices back on Thursday with the winning ticket and explained he had heard their announcement last month about the unclaimed ticket sold at this gas station in a town that this guy lived in, and he buys tickets there. He buys lottery tickets there. And so the guy told lottery officials he checked every corner in every room. He's like, maybe I have it. I mean, it's crazy, right? This is a crazy story. And then he checked every pocket of every pair of pants until his fingers felt a crumpled piece of paper in one of them. He bought that verified $2 ticket, now worth $5.9 million. He brought it to the state lottery offices back on Thursday before it was due to expire just over a week later. Can you imagine? So I'm telling you that my luck would have been I would have won that $5.9 million, not known it. It went missing somehow, and then I find it after it expired. Wouldn't that be just like the worst ever? Like, what would you do, right? You finally win millions of dollars. Somehow it goes missing. You find the lottery ticket. You find out it's a winner, but it expired. That is awful. Like, pure awful, but that would be my luck. It's Cities 97.1.
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Let's get through today's rain. Tomorrow, actually, the rain has cooled it down because tonight's low is in like the mid-40s, and then we only have a high of 55 tomorrow. Finally over 60 again Wednesday. It'll be like 65 or so. 70 and sunshine Thursday. And then this weekend, I mean, we'll see what the models look like, but it potentially could be rainy and wet all weekend long for the Memorial Day weekend, which is not good because that's the unofficial start to summer. Mother Nature, can you fix that, please? Thank you. 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

Just over an hour away from your first shot of the week, and it is the final week, actually, the Workday Payday, powered by St. Paul Federal Credit Union. I want to talk about this, though, coming up in 7 minutes, the anti-iPhone face trend. You heard about this? That's coming up. They say the

0: This is the Zach Dillon Show on Cities 97.1. Happy Monday. Hope you had a great weekend. Mine was busy. We went to a baseball tournament with my son, and we played. We were supposed to play Friday, but the team that we were going to play in the first round of the tournament actually didn't show up. So I thought we'd get a win for that, but then you'd have to give everybody that was going to play them in the tournament a win, and then it'd just be ugly, and it's kind of cheap. And we wanted to play the games, and so they changed the brackets around. And anyways, we started play on Saturday, had two games Saturday, won both those, so we were number one seed. Then went to bracket play on Sunday, and we played Rosemount in the semifinals on Sunday. We beat up on them. And then we played for the championship. We played Armstrong Cooper, which I think is up in Robbinsdale. And we beat them. And it was awesome. And that was our first tournament we've ever won. And the kids have worked so hard for it. And my son's 14, and he pitched an unbelievable game. The semifinal game against Rosemount, he pitched 4 2/3 innings. Okay, so almost five. 9 strikeouts. And threw 93 pitches. I don't think we've had a kid come even close to throwing 90 pitches in a game. And he just was hurling the ball. The only reason they took him out was because he was up in pitches. Like, you know, you throw 95 and then they have to take you out. So, I mean, he was just hurling the ball. I'm like, the kid reminds me of me. When I was a kid, I mean, that's what I did. I pitched. I was a great pitcher. And so I'm so happy for him, so proud of him, and definitely a proud dad moment. Had tears in my eyes when he won the championship, and was pretty cool. Anyways, beyond that, there's a new TikTok beauty trend pushing back against the super polished, right, Instagram perfect look. The anti-iPhone face is what it's called. Basically, it's the opposite of that flawless, filtered face. Instead, people are leaning into a more real, slightly messy, just stepped outside look. Think of this. Think flushed cheeks or visible freckles, softer eyes, and lips that look a little smudged instead of perfectly lined. And the whole idea of the anti-iPhone face is to look less like you are designed for selfies and more like an actual human being. So this started to really take off. Anti-iPhone face. People are saying, you know what? This is me. Take me for who I am. It's Cities 97.1.
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2: Twin Cities weather. We could catch an isolated, stronger thunderstorm, especially south and east of the Twin Cities metro this afternoon and tonight. Otherwise, mostly cloudy, 68 this afternoon. Tonight, scattered thunderstorms with some locally heavy rain. Tomorrow, mostly.
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commercials. 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Thanks so much for being here. Hopefully already not experiencing a case of the Mondays.

City's 97.1. You want to get the kids out of the summer heat this summer? Keep them entertained. Summer movie deals are back. I know Cinemark is doing their movie clubhouse for kids. $1.75 movie ticket starts June 1st. Also, Regal, $1 family movie starts the 1st. I was my-

Let's try to get you this money. What a way to start out the week. I mean, that would absolutely turn around your Monday. You know, we're all kind of like, it's Monday, back at it, a whole week coming up, blah, blah, blah. Well, guess what? $1,000 on the workday payday, that would really help and turn your Monday and week around in front of Memorial Day weekend coming up. I will do your first keyword next.

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0: Well, hope you have a great rest of your Monday. 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So you got another one coming right up here. You'll get a keyword. 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Here's your feel-good story of the day. Graduates of a North Carolina college got more than just a diploma last week. Anil Kochar delivered the commencement address at Wilson College of Textiles to 176 students. Now, Anil announced during his speech that he and his wife, Marilyn, would be providing a graduation gift to cover all the final year education loans incurred by this year's graduates. How cool is that? The gift honors Anil's late father, a Wilson College alumnus and textile industrial leader. He said he wanted the students to leave graduation not only with a degree, but with greater freedom to pursue their goals and not be super big in debt because they had to pay to go to college. They wanted them to take risks and build the lives they've worked so hard to achieve. Anil's announcement was met with roaring cheers, and you can watch some of those clips from the graduation ceremony. They went viral. It's like, imagine that, the guy that comes speak at your graduation for college. It's like, you know what? And it was only 176 people, but still, that's 176 lives changed. And the commencement speaker's like, and you know what, guys, don't worry about this year's cost that you had to pay to get into college to have these courses. I'm paying for it. That's like the greatest graduation ever. Hey, have a great day. We'll talk to you back here in the morning after 6 on the Zach Dillon Show on Cities 97.1.
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2: With your forecast, I'm meteorologist Rodney Price. Plenty of clouds, some late day showers with highs in the upper 60s. Showers and storms tonight, lows in the mid 40s. Currently 62 degrees.
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Cities 97.1, uniquely Twin Cities, with more of the songs that made Cities 97.1 great. So, speaking of great, I loved it. Did you watch Dutton Ranch yet? That was my highlight show of the weekend. Like, you never know if something new is going to be good. It was really good. It's like Yellowstone Part 2, just a continuation of Yellowstone on Paramount Plus with Beth and Rick.

Monday. I mean, these Mondays just come around too fast. We're back to kick off your Tuesday in the morning. And it's another day closer to the long Memorial Day weekend that's incoming. We'll talk to you on the Zach Dillon Show starting at 6 on Cities 97.1.

0: 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I usually don't get into like celebrity gossip that much anymore, but this one caught my eye. Did you hear who Tom Cruise might be dating? I'll tell you coming up in 6 minutes.
1: Save the holy waters watered down. And this town's lost its faith. Our colors will fade.

0: City's 97.1, uniquely Twin Cities. It's Madison with you. And yeah, this little celebrity tidbit caught my eye this morning. I thought you might be interested too. That apparently Tom Cruise and Pamela Anderson are dating. Well, that's the rumor anyway, that those two could be together. Sources close to the actress say she's making room for love after focusing on her career in recent years. And nobody's commented on the speculation from like Pamela or Tom. But can you imagine if they were together back in the day? Anyway, it still interests me a little bit. I'll let you know if that turns out to be true. However, I'm still kind of irritated about the rumor that she was dating Liam Neeson when they were in that movie together. And it was just to get press for the movie. That's irritating.
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Just a reminder to get your keyword in. You have just a couple minutes left to enter the nationwide keyword rich to win $1,000 on this week before Memorial Day weekend. We could set you up with some cash for a summer vacation. 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
1: Oh, wow. I've been playing this for years. 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Well, you know, the price of fuel and everything is up. Maybe we'll take a quick summer vacation. That would be fun.
0: It would. 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

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Well, let's just say at least nobody had to pay pay-per-view to see Gina Carano return to MMA fighting against Ronda Rousey because, well, if you blinked, you missed it. If you went to go get some soda or something, if you went to go get a snack or a beer...

hope you enjoy your Monday. I mean, these Mondays just come around too fast. We're back to kick off your Tuesday in the morning. And it's another day closer to the long Memorial Day weekend that's incoming. We'll talk to you on the Zach Dillon Show starting at 6 on Cities 96.

0: tonight.
1: City's 97.1, uniquely Twin Cities. Well, I hope you didn't get to watching the MMA fight this weekend late, because you would have missed it altogether. Ronda Rousey returned to the ring, and it's been, what, 10 years since she fought? And Gina Carano, even longer. So it was really hyped on Netflix on Saturday night. And, well, the two famous fighters were in the ring for 17 seconds. Fans were unhappy about that, as you can imagine. 17 seconds? That's all they got? All that buildup for that? And yeah, it was Ronda who won. She got Gina in some sort of hold that made her tap out 17 seconds. And you know what? I don't blame Gina, because she got $1 million. So, you know, like, the sooner it could be over, the better, probably, for her. $1 million for losing, and Ronda got $2.2 million for winning.
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0: Hey, it's Madison. What's your reason for wanting to win $1,000? Here's Ashley's.
1: With the money, I'm going to take my dog to the vet. I'm literally wrapping up his foot right now, so this couldn't have been more perfect timing.
0: You could be next to win $1,000 for your why after Olivia Dean.

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Here's Avril Lavigne on Cities 97.1. I'm with you. I'm standing

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And we're looking for local acts to perform each week. 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

Hope you enjoy your Monday. I mean, these Mondays just come around too fast. We're back to kick off your Tuesday in the morning. And it's another day closer to the long Memorial Day weekend that's incoming. We'll talk to you on the Zach Dillon Show starting at 6 on Cities 97.1.

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Cities 97.1, uniquely Twin Cities. Just a reminder, there could be severe weather tonight, overnight, especially in southeastern Minnesota. But the Twin Cities is also in on the threat with a 1 out of 5 risk, 2 out of 5 for southeastern Minnesota tonight for severe weather.

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1: Oh my God. Thank you. I'm so excited. I'm out door dashing right now to make extra money, but I think I'm going to go home to my kids.
0: That's fantastic. You could be next after Alex Warren to win a grand.
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Madison on Cities 97.1, uniquely Twin Cities. Did you hear the weather's going to cool down a bit for this week? But the good news is it's supposed to warm up again towards Memorial Day weekend, so we'll be mid to upper 70s for Saturday and Sunday. Can't wait. Here's Rachel Platten in Fight Song. Like a small

Hope you enjoy your Monday. I mean, these Mondays just come around too fast. We're back to kick off your Tuesday in the morning. And it's another day closer to the long Memorial Day weekend that's incoming. We'll talk to you on the Zach Dillon Show starting at 6 on Cities 97.1.

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Ed's coming August 15th. 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

Hope you had an incredible weekend at City's 97.1. I'm Mike Klein, hanging out with you. Let's get back into it, getting you $1,000 coming up after OAR. 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

More than ever, Gen Z doesn't want to have kids. It's Cities 97.1. So I guess this new study is saying about 40% of prospective moms, that could be moms, are not interested in having kids right now. Too expensive right now, what they're saying. I don't know if their minds are going to change. Sugar Ray flies on Cities 97.1.

The states most likely to get struck by lightning. Well, I don't think we were on the list, actually. It was Florida was number one. Number two was Texas. North Carolina was on that list. Delaware is on it, too. Thank God, no Minneapolis. But we have our own problem with, like, snow in cities 97.1.

Cities 97.1, Uniquely Twin Cities. I'm Mike Klein on Instagram. If you want to DM me your request today, I'll be happy to get it on for you. Here's Miles Smith and Nice to Meet You.

Did you see Will Ferrell on Saturday Night Live? Saturday night, he was so incredibly funny, man. That guy, he cracks me up every time, man. He's like the best. Anyways, you can see it on Peacock if you missed it. It's Lumineers. Oh, hey, City's 97.1.

Hope you enjoy your Monday. I mean, these Mondays just come around too fast. We're back to kick off your Tuesday in the morning. And it's another day closer to the long Memorial Day weekend that's incoming. We'll talk to you on the Zach Dillon Show starting at 6 on Cities 97.1. I could

0: I finally got around to watching the Netflix special, when they roasted Kevin Hart. It's so freaking funny. Tom Brady's on there. So many celebrities are on it, but it was absolutely hilarious. Fast Bomb Vanessa Carlton coming up next on Cities 97.1.
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I'm Mike Klein hanging out with you with another Shots Win $1,000 coming up after 3 o'clock. 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

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They're just chilling.

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1: 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It's Cities 97.1, uniquely Twin Cities. So basically, you come and you check in your phone. And you keep, you know, obviously you can't look at it the entire night. So you're forced to talk to other people. I like this idea, actually. It sounds fun.

0: Hope you enjoy your Monday. I mean, these Mondays just come around too fast. We're back to kick off your Tuesday in the morning. And it's another day closer to the long Memorial Day weekend that's incoming. We'll talk to you on the Zach Dillon Show starting at 6 on Cities 97.1. Look,
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It's Ordinary.

Thursday, last official Stephen Colbert show. Isn't that terrible? Oh my God, an end of an era. And REM's Michael Stipe will be on the show. It's Cities 97.1. 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

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So Victoria's Secrets apparently is tapping into their early 2000 nostalgia by holding open casting calls at malls across the country to be working for Victoria's Secret. That's kind of wild, actually. It's food.

Hearing more about Jabuzi's album, looks like it may be more country-focused next album. Here's good news from him now, though. The album drops next month at Cities 97.1, uniquely Twin Cities.

97.1 uniquely Twin Cities. So now there's this crazy mashup. Junior's Cheesecakes out of New York City is teaming up with craft breweries to make a dessert inspired beers. Oh, this is going to be interesting. I don't know where they're going to sell this, but I'd like to try it though. Keen, Someone Only We Know is on Cities 97.1.

Hope you enjoy your Monday. I mean, these Mondays just come around too fast. We're back to kick off your Tuesday in the morning. And it's another day closer to the long Memorial Day weekend that's incoming. We'll talk to you on the Zach Dillon Show starting at 6 on Cities 97.1. Feeling my way.

If you think you're burning out at work, you really could be, actually. They're saying we should take a vacation, at least a couple days, every 2 months. Otherwise, we will burn out. And I feel like I've gone almost 8 months without taking a vacation, which is kind of ridiculous, isn't it? Sabra back to Friends is on Cities 97.1. We are uniquely Twin Cities.

So they're saying walking around outside apparently is so good for you. It kind of resets you and helps you focus more on tasks and work. And it's just stress-free. I'm going to try this after I work today, actually. Here's Green Day on Cities 97.1.

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Going to give you a shot to win $1,000. Hope you can go on that vacation. You don't cancel it this year like a lot of people are doing because you'll have the extra money. It's coming up after Three Doors Down. Here's Kryptonite.

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Rihanna working on that album, so she claims. I wish she'd stop talking about it and just put it out, because I don't want to hear about it anymore, because I feel like she's messing with me, like she's trolling me. Ed Sheeran, Shape of You, is on Cities at 97.1.

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1: Hope you enjoy your Monday. I mean, these Mondays just come around too fast. We're back to kick off your Tuesday in the morning. And it's another day closer to the long Memorial Day weekend that's incoming. We'll talk to you on the Zach Dillon Show starting at 6 on Cities 97.1.

City's 97.1 White Stripes, Seven Nation Army. I'm Mike Klein. I want to get you $1,000, all right? The Workday Payday is back tomorrow morning, 9 a.m. with Zach Dillon. He'll have your next chance to win that grand. Here's Maroon 5 and Animals.

0: Cities 97.1, uniquely Twin Cities, new Bruno Mars. I just might. And by the way, he did such a great job last Wednesday at U.S. Bank Stadium. You got to watch Will Ferrell's episode of SNL. He did the season finale last night, or I'm sorry, Saturday night. It was so incredible, man. He's so, I forgot how funny he is. Every time, like, he just has me in tears. Like, it's that funny. Vertical Horizon and Nickelback are coming up next.
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Oasis getting inducted into the Rock and Roll Hall of Fame. Congratulations to them. They so deserve it. Here's Wonderwall now on Cities 97.1.

Monday. I mean, these Mondays just come around too fast. We're back to kick off your Tuesday in the morning. And it's another day closer to the long Memorial Day weekend that's incoming. We'll talk to you on the Zach Dillon Show starting at 6 on Cities 97.1. Elizabeth.

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Now there's this new trend on TikTok where I guess Gen Z is partying like it's 1999, where they're basically going to these parties where you check your phone at the door. So you have no phone for the entire time you're at this party. You have to talk to people like face to face. That's interesting.